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Justin Bieber at 4 on your top 9 tonight countdown, 92 Pro FM. Wake up with the morning show. Next chance at a trip to Madison Square Garden, New York City to see Harry Styles in concert. That's at 8:10 tomorrow morning. 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
1: Time may be growing short for the governor. Good morning. New poll from Salve Regina shows Helena Bonanno folks maintaining a 20-point lead. Same deal on the Republican side, according to the Pell Center. Elaine Foligno over Aaron Gukian. That survey gives Kim Ahern the lead in a four-way Democratic race for attorney general. In Plymouth, Lindsay Clancy's mom tells the jury her daughter feared hurting her three small children. Defense now presenting its case as the Commonwealth rests on Monday. In sports, Red Sox erupting for a series opening 11-1 laugher over the Diamondbacks. The Interscholastic League is going to make Rhode Island the 18th state to offer girls varsity flag football the first season.
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5: Both sides of 95 looking pretty good, getting in and out of the Providence area. 610 inbound, a little bit heavy approaching 95. Not a major delay, though. Both sides of 195 busy but moving over the Washington.
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21: I'm 12 News meteorologist TJ Del Santo. Skies will become partly sunny today. There could be a quick shower around. High temperatures in the low to mid 80s. It'll be quite humid as well. Partly to mostly cloudy tonight. Late night lows down to 67. Early clouds and fog giving way to sunshine for tomorrow. A little less humid too, with highs in the mid 80s.
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3: You know what? Sometimes, what's the term? Every squirrel gets a nut.
4: Every squirrel finds a nut.
3: Yeah, that's Jimmy Fallon right there. He found something. He cooked, you know, what do the kids say? He ate with that.
5: No crumbs.
3: Nicely done, Jimmy Fallon.
5: Fire emoji.
3: It is. What a night. It is 6:07. Not the night. It is the morning on a Tuesday. Very gloomy, gray, foggy Tuesday. I just left a record-setting voice note.
4: Oh, yeah? How long?
5: Wow.
3: Okay.
4: Was it your whole commute here?
3: It was part of my whole commute here. It was to Jessica, who is one half of Bessica, who you hear in the afternoons. How long do you think my voice note was? It was the longest voice note I've ever left.
5: 4 minutes, 7 seconds.
4: 4 minutes and 8 seconds, Bob.
3: Is that because we were just playing 4 minutes by Madonna?
5: Oh, no, I didn't even think about that. By the way, awesome song.
3: Fire emoji, once again. So you said what?
4: Go ahead.
5: 4 minutes, 7 seconds.
4: And I said 4 minutes, 8 seconds, Bob.
3: The voice note I left Jess this morning that she is about, oh, I can't see it. But the voice note that Jess will be waking up to should actually be considered a podcast because it was 7 minutes and 6 seconds.
5: Wow, 7-6. Oh, wait, doesn't work backwards.
3: You did not eat.
5: Nope. Crumbs everywhere. Somebody get that waiter. Garcon!
3: Let's do that. What's that?
5: The crummer.
3: Is that what it's called? The crummer? Come on, let's get the crummer out.
5: The crummer. Scrape, scrape, scrape, scrape.
3: I have a funny story about the crummer in a fancy restaurant, but I won't share that right now.
4: You know garcon means boy, right?
5: Yeah.
4: Okay.
5: That's why I said it.
3: Did you snap your fingers?
5: I did.
3: Oh, boy. The crummer. Yeah, 7 minutes. So good luck to you, Jess. At least that's half her commute here.
5: Yeah.
3: So
5: she's going to love that.
3: She's going to get a lot of it is so she's probably going to get annoyed because it's so much rambling. Because she left me a voice note last night.
5: Yeah.
3: So then I voice noted her back this morning. So we're definitely going back and forth.
5: Here's my question.
3: Yeah.
5: On a scale of 1 to 10.
3: Uh-huh.
5: How many fired up emojis was Jess's voice note?
3: It was really subdued.
5: Really?
3: I can't figure out where Jess was last night. You and I were just talking about this off air. We can't figure out who was where and who was with who.
5: Right.
3: So sorry, we're being very vague. So I don't know. She was in a car, though, with nobody else when she left me a voice note. So there's your little crumbs.
5: Interesting.
3: For our mystery. It's 6:09. Jay, how are you?
4: I'm lovely.
5: Oh, good.
3: That's good.
5: All right, time to go.
3: Did you watch Parent Trap yesterday afternoon like I did or no?
4: Oh, why would I?
3: I'm just saying that's what I did yesterday.
4: No, I did no kids things yesterday at all.
5: Oh, did you miss it? Do you miss the kids?
4: I don't.
5: Really?
4: What do you mean, really?
3: I bet the kids miss you.
5: I bet they totally do.
4: Oh, my little cousins? No, not at all.
3: Yeah.
5: Dude, that's going to be the kind of thing your cousin is going to call you. They won't stop talking about blah, blah, blah, blah, blah.
3: And
5: can we see Jay again?
3: I want to see Cousin Jay.
4: Like 3 or 4 years.
5: I want to see Cousin Jay and Cousin Cody.
3: Every time it's a leap year, we're going to visit Cousin Jay.
4: Exactly, yeah. No, they have to be at a new developmental stage in life every time I see them.
3: And then we'll do another segment about what Jay can do.
4: With the teenagers.
3: Entertain the cousins every time they come and visit.
5: And then they'll become adults, and there's a whole...
4: Once they become adults, I can drink with them. It's fine.
5: Right.
3: Then he doesn't need any advice.
4: Right.
3: It's 6:11, and I have a feeling I know why we're kicking off the morning with the song that we're about to play.
4: Yeah.
3: Is it because we're giving away zoo tickets?
5: Yes.
3: This is Animals by Maroon 5.
5: Hello!
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0: 92 Pro FM mornings. We played Animals by Maroon 5 to get your morning going because we're giving away tickets to the zoo after 7 at Roger Williams Park Zoo where you can see animals. And so that is 1 hour from now with screen test. I also would like to find those of you who, I know you're probably not up right now, so maybe this isn't the best time to bring this up. But anybody that went to, and I'll bring this up later on, but anyone who went to Usher and Chris Brown last night, I want to know how it was. We have some content up on our Instagram and Facebook at 92 Pro FM, but I have not really spoke to those who went last night yet. I do know that when I opened up TikTok, the first thing I saw was somebody posting that it was 1:30 in the morning. Is that me?
1: That was me.
0: It was 1:30 in the morning and they were still in the parking lot.
2: No, wow.
0: We've all been
2: to the show looked amazing.
0: I know. And I was kind of having like FOMO. Because when I looked at the weather, a friend of mine texted me, are you going to be at Usher and Chris Brown tonight? I said, no. Are you excited? And she's like, oh my God, yes, I'm so excited. And everybody's outfits look so cute. But I was like, oh, the weather is kind of yucky. But now when I saw the video, I'm like, man, I really missed out.
2: Should have gone.
0: But then I saw the other video of the 1:30 in the parking lot. And I was like, it's fine.
1: That's why you leave early, though.
2: We would have both been sitting on this couch, fighting, snuggling.
0: Yes, the couch would have been a paid actor.
2: All right, you be the big spoon, I'll be the little spoon. Nope, that doesn't work. All right, maybe we'll do head to feet.
1: And now instead, I get the couch, so thank you for that.
0: Oh, you're so welcome. That's why we didn't go to Chris Brown and Usher, so you could get the couch today.
2: Yes,
1: of course.
0: To have a little nap. And I want to find the person. I haven't seen anything yet. Who was called on stage?
2: I know
0: Joellen was there because Joellen was posting like she was like right up on it. I don't think Joellen was called on stage though. So I want to find Joellen from Real Housewives of Rhode Island. She's just like I've said to her before. She's like Beyonce. And
2: yeah, one-namer.
0: One name.
2: Yep.
0: But I want to find the person who was called up or people who was called up on stage to get a lap dance from Usher and or Chris Brown. So if anybody knows anyone, let us know. And then real quick, we've got the Just Happy to Be Here Club checking in. Kevin, Brenda, Joel, Frank, Cowtruck, Al, Juju, Tim, Brian, Paul, Brad, Heather, Becky, Michael, Josh, Paul. Good morning.
3: Hello.
1: I heard someone honk at me when I got out of the car this morning, so I think it was
2: one of
1: them.
2: Yeah.
0: Maybe we should save him as honking Paul.
1: Probably.
0: Or beep, beep, Paul.
2: Beep, beep. Roadrunner. Beep, beep.
0: Me, me. It's 6:18.
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6: Starting to see some busyness, but no major hangups on 95 or 195 getting in and out of Providence. We're busy, but moving on the 610 inbound past Dean Street, 146 southbound looks pretty good. Past Branch Ave down to 95 south, no delays on 295 in either direction between 146 and...
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0: For this Sunday, for you and up to five people, listen for the text topic with Jess this afternoon, who from now until then will be listening to my very long voice note at 3:10. 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
2: Those are always fun.
0: I used to love going.
2: They used to be called Liquid Sunday.
0: Yes, yes, the artist formerly known as Liquid Sunday. On any given Sunday, it was Nick Cannon as a guest.
2: Christina Milian.
0: Yeah, one of the Jersey Shore people, one of the WWE divas. Those were so much fun. I used to have the best time. So yesterday, as I was walking out of this very building, Josh, not Josh Kerwin, who sings for us every weekend, but front desk Josh, was wheeling out all of these grocery delivery bags. I say grocery delivery bags because they had somebody's name with a barcode on each bag. And I thought, well, that's not the name of somebody who works here. Do you know 1, 2, 3, 4, 5, 6, 7, 8 bags plus a very large box of kitty litter were delivered here to the radio station by mistake?
1: What?
0: And if you, we were looking at some of the things, you know, we weren't snooping. They were just right there.
1: No, we're snooping.
0: But
1: come on, lead into it. We did love we like, to snoop.
2: Did we like go and knock on our next door neighbor's door and see if it was theirs?
1: You know what? The chipmunk who lives out by the swamp?
2: There's somebody that lives next door over there.

0: Scotches.
1: I kind of like those.
2: They come with the butterscotch and the Starlight Mints.
0: Yeah, so good. Andy's Candies?
1: Starlight Mints.
0: A lot of, from Starlight to, what is that? Is it Star-Kissed?
1: Oh, yeah, yeah, yeah.
3: What is that?
0: Mm-hmm. And nasal spray. So our front desk person, Josh, was able to track down where this was going.
2: Really?
1: Did he deliver it?
0: She said.
1: That would be so Josh.
0: Look at that. I found blank. She was a nice older woman in her 70s, and she started crying when she realized all of her groceries weren't lost. We love a good deed.
1: Was that Josh?
0: Yeah.
1: Dude, that's so Josh. First of all, this guy can do anything.
0: He had literally just gotten done taking pictures and doing a TikTok for me in one of the Real Housewives. More to come on that.
1: And that's so, like, that is the extreme of Josh.
0: That is the extreme of his job description.
1: Yes, true. So he wheeled that out. I mean, he had to do it on a dolly. Yes. That's how many bags there were.
0: There were so many bags.
2: Like 8 bags from a grocery store. That's probably a $400 order.
0: I was thinking how expensive that must have been.
1: Especially with all, like, the kitty litter is not cheap.
0: But don't you guys agree that it's a little weird that a Dasher really thought that all those groceries were coming to a radio station?
1: To a building?
2: No.
0: You don't think that's weird?
2: No.
1: Even if the Dasher didn't know it was a radio station.
0: I keep calling him a Dasher, but you know what I mean. Delivery driver.
1: Obviously a building.
0: It's an office. Yeah, I was a little thrown by that. Becca, so
2: some of these folks are not the sharpest bulb in the knife drawer.
0: They put the F word, the F in folks.
2: Yeah.
0: 224.
1: They're not the most delicious strawberry in grandma's glass dish.
0: Why did those always taste so good?
1: They really did.
0: 224-1234. What happened when either you received somebody else's delivery or your delivery ended up somewhere else? We want to hear from you. We've got Becca's World next.
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6: Both sides of 95 still looking pretty good, getting busy, but no delays yet in and out of the Providence area. We're delay-free on 195 east and west over the Washington Bridge. 610 inbound, busy but moving past Dean Street. I'm Robin Murphy with your Right Now Traffic.
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1: 12 News, meteorologist TJ Dos Santos, skies will become partly sunny today. There could be a quick shower around. High temperatures in the low to mid 80s. It'll be quite humid as well. Partly to mostly cloudy tonight. Late night lows down to 67. Early clouds and fog giving way to sunshine for tomorrow. A little less humid too, with highs in the mid 80s.

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2: The Tupac murder trial began yesterday as prosecution called Tupac's death an act of revenge. And as soon as I saw that headline yesterday, I said, we don't have time for this.
3: We really don't. This should have been dealt with in 1996.
4: I don't know if this is like a Gen X thing. I didn't see this coming. I heard no hint that it was coming, that they finally had a suspect. We've known for years it was a revenge thing or a...
2: I thought you were going to say, we've known for years he's still alive in Mexico.
4: Hanging out with, saw him with Elvis.
3: With Elvis, exactly.
4: The National Enquirer reported it.
3: And Bigfoot and Bat Boy, too.
4: Yes.
3: Remember Bat Boy?
4: Yes.
2: No.
3: It's from a... Old magazine. I think it was called Weekly World News.
4: Weekly World News.
2: Was that Jessica and the Wells brother? I don't know about
4: that. No, it was like Mothman's brother.
3: It was like a fake magazine that was all about like supernatural, like chupacabras.
4: My
3: and
4: mom
3: stuff.
4: Had an alien baby.
3: Yes.
4: And my father, he could not pass them up when they were in the grocery aisle.
3: They were funny.
4: He was like, look, Kimmy, somebody had an alien baby.
2: It's the original eating the trash that you do on the internet.
4: Absolutely.
2: So the suspect here is Dwayne Keffie D. Davis. He's
3: is
2: on trial.
3: Keefe D?
2: Did I call him Keffie?
3: Yes.
2: Maybe it's Keefe D. Anyway, I think I remember the name because I watched the Diddy documentary.
4: Oh,
2: and
4: yeah.
2: I think that a lot of this was brought up during the Diddy documentary.
3: Well, Keefe D got arrested like a year ago for this.
2: I know.
4: And this name came out of nowhere.
2: Yeah, Keffie. It did. I agree.
4: I gotta say, I have not watched the Diddy documentary because I can't.
2: It's too much. So it began in Vegas yesterday. Like I said, it's been 30 years since Tupac's death. The prosecution and Keefe D's defense gave their opening statements. There's so much happening right now in the world of court TV and entertainment that I don't think I can fit this into my schedule.
4: This
2: sounds awful, but I don't think I have time.
4: They should have done this during COVID. We had time.
2: We did. We were too busy watching Tiger King, though. So that's what it's on us. So yesterday, I flip-flopped on something very quick.
4: Uh-oh.
2: I was a little annoyed that the Jonas Brothers announced another tour, which is the Burning Up tour all over again. And yeah. Didn't they just do that? Like, last year, right?
4: Yeah.
3: What do they think they are? A phoenix?
2: Rising again?
3: Burning up all over again.
2: But then, Kevin Jonas commented a fire emoji on our post on 92 Pro FM.
4: Oh, now I'm in.
2: So now I flip-flop. I said, fine, we'll go to the burning up
4: fire
2: tour.
4: Emoji. What a night.
2: What a night! I'm so glad that he showed his love and support. So I thought that that was cool.
4: That's very cool.
2: And a couple things yesterday, I was saying this earlier, I showed my kids and I, it was kind of a gloomy day yesterday, so we watched Lindsay Lohan's The Parent Trap.
4: Ooh.
2: They loved it. It took a lot of explaining. I forgot how dense it could be to children who are 7 years old and 4 years old.
4: And who haven't had those experiences, like you and Tony are together. And
2: also, they're like, wait, they went to camp for 8 weeks?
4: Exactly. Nobody does that anymore.
2: And I said, well, why? Do you think you could do it? And Ariel's like, yeah, but I would miss you. But it wasn't just that. They were so stuck on one parent taking one kid and then the other parent taking the other kid.
4: Which is really weird.
2: It is. And living in two different countries. But seeing the late, great Natasha Richards.
4: Yes.
2: So sad. It broke my heart.
5: Brilliant, beyond brilliant idea.
2: She was so cute. She did Lindsay Lohan. She crushed that.
4: She and really
2: it was
4: did.
2: A movie that came out in 1998, just a few years after Tupac died.
3: and our friend Mike was born.
2: And our friend Mike was born, but I just needed to bring that up. If you're looking for something to watch with your children, watch The Parent Trap.
4: Was that 1998?
5: Whack at it.
4: It's a year before I got here.
2: Yep, The Parent Trap came out in 1998. For more on Becca's World, follow up. Oh, you know what else was really creepy and weird? We watched The Parent Trap. You know Chessie?
3: Yes.
2: Lisa Ann Walter?
4: Yeah.
2: She was on Jeopardy last night.
4: No way.
2: Nee, nee, nee, nee, nee, nee, nee, nee. 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

0: 92 Pro FM Mornings. That is Stella Lefty with her single Boston. And coming up, we're not sending you to Boston. We're sending you to Roger Williams Park Zoo in Providence. You can win a 4-pack of tickets to Roger Williams Park Zoo. That is coming up after 7. So somehow, I thought of you, Kim. And
1: yes.
0: Somehow my algorithm is pushing out all of the sorority rush dances.
1: Oh, I love, because this time of year, recruitment starts and they're all doing them.
0: And you know what? As much as I love the sorority rush dances, my favorite pieces of content is when the former, I guess, well, once you're in a sorority, you're always in a sorority, but those who are no longer in the sorority and have aged out many years, they will show a video of a current sorority doing this organized dance. Everybody's in this beautiful coordinated costume.
1: Yep.
0: This big production number. And then they'll say, me 10 years ago doing our lip sync. And it was 5 people with a flashlight.
1: Exactly.
0: Running around in the front of the sorority house.
1: No choreography.
0: Nothing. And that is what I've been loving. That's the kind of content that's been pushed out to me. And I'm loving every minute of it.
1: That's so funny. And you know, all right, so I'm going to give you a little peek inside. So these are all national sororities. Very different than my sorority. Behind the scenes, whoever is leading that committee, all the other girls are crabbing about her.
0: I bet. And I also, I have this theory that a lot of the sororities are just recruiting professional dancers.
1: Might be.
0: It's kind of weird.
2: Looks like the movie Bring It On.
0: Yeah. How?
1: It does.
0: Yeah, it does. It makes me want to watch Bring It On.
1: It was on the other day.
0: Sad with Hayden. Bring It On again. Okay, anyway. Sorry.
1: Yes.
0: I didn't want to bring it down. But
2: you did.
0: Let's bring it on instead of bring it down. I love that half of the girls know how to dance.
1: Yeah.
0: But then you can tell the ones that don't because it's their job to just do
1: the signs.
0: The arms up in the back with the signs and lights.
1: I'll compare it to our sorority. We used to have this thing called Greek Sing. And it would
0: yes.
1: be on parents' weekend. It was like a nice activity you could bring your parents to. And I will say there were some people who did it more humorously if they didn't have good voices. Our tradition was we did 4-part harmony, like real songs, and not all of us could sing, but somehow the committee chair would always get us to sound amazing. It was really weird, and I'm not like patting us on the back, but I mean, we practiced really hard.
0: And also, fake it till you make it.
1: Right.
0: You know, kind of like how Kristen Bell wasn't a singer before Frozen, and now look at her. She was bringing down the house at Savannah Bananas the other day.
1: Yeah, and a little bit later in life, some of our members admitted they watermeloned their way through the songs. Watermelon, watermelon, watermelon.
0: They didn't really sing?
1: Correct.
0: Yeah. Not the most scandalous thing to come out of the Greek system, but...
1: But, pretty scandalous.
0: Look up what happened with Penn State the other day.
1: I know.
0: It's 6:50.
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5: Both sides of 95, you've got moderate to heavy volume. Not a major backup yet, though, in either direction. Getting in and out of Providence. 610 inbound under the speed limit past the Atwells overpass heading towards 95. 195 eastbound gets a little bit heavy just after Gano Street. No backup yet, though. Westbound moderate volume past Broadway. I'm Robin Murphy with your right now traffic.
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0: 92 second update.
1: A lockdown scare at South County. Good morning. The all clear since been given after threats of a bomb and shooting attack at the hospital in South Kingstown. That call apparently a hoax. New poll from Salve Regina gives Helena Venano Folks and Elaine Felino 20-point leads in their party races for governor. Same survey from the Pell Center. Kim Ahern leads a four-way race on the Democratic side for attorney general. Lindsay Clancy's mother tells the jury in Plymouth that her daughter feared hurting her three small children. The defense now taking its turn in the high-profile murder case. In sports, the Red Sox, a series opening 11-1 route to the Diamondbacks in Boston. Tonight is the final Connecticut Sun game at the Garden as they take on the LA Sparks. The Sun moving to...
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9: 195 eastbound in Swansea. We've got a crash near Route 6, exit 8. Left lane is blocked, so watch for backup if you are heading in that direction. Both sides of 195, pretty heavy volume approaching and moving through the work zone at the Washington Bridge. 95 southbound, that right lane is getting all bunched up through the merge with 146 south. It's a little heavy southbound heading towards Route 4 as well. 610 inbound is sluggish from the Atwells overpass to...
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16: I'm 12 News meteorologist TJ Dos Santos. Skies will become partly sunny today. There could be a quick shower around. High temperatures in the low to mid 80s. It'll be quite humid as well. Partly to mostly cloudy tonight. Late night lows down to 67. Early clouds and fog giving way to sunshine for tomorrow. A little less humid too, with highs in the mid 80s.
15: It's summer!
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0: 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Happy Tuesday to you. Weather-wise, clouds and fog to partial sun. Quick shower, 83. Let's get into some screen test. The legendary screen test. We're going to tell you what you can win and what that theme is. And guess what? We're going to do it now.
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2: Got it.
0: Yes. You are playing for a 4-pack of general admission tickets to Roger Williams Park Zoo. 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I suggest you go. 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
3: Ed, I'm sorry. 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
0: 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Here's mine.
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3: 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Did you say you want to see
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10: We've got a crash on 195 eastbound in Swansea. Left lane is blocked. Traffic is jammed trying to get past that scene, so use caution if you're heading in that direction. 195 eastbound, heavy but moving between Gaino Street and the Washington Bridge. Westbound, moderate to heavy volume past Broadway. 95 southbound, right lane gets tight through the merge with 146 south. Southbound is also a little heavy approaching Route 4. 95 northbound, busy but moving in and out.
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0: We sure are on 92 Pro FM. Morning's theme this week was all about small escapes, and you're playing for a four-pack of tickets to Roger Williams Park Zoo.
3: Ed, I'm sorry. Did you say you wanted to see a body?
6: Yeah, that's right. Just roll her old bones on over here, and I'll dig up your daughter. You know that school policy.
3: Oh?
6: Was this your mother?
3: No, my wife's mother.
7: Ed Rooney's office.
6: You don't like my policies, you can just come on down here and smooch my big old white butt.
7: Ed!
6: Pucker up, Buttercup.
3: What?
7: Sorry, they're late online too.
0: Oh no! A classic, we've enjoyed it for many years now, and we're going to go to Cranston and say hi to George. Hi, George!
19: Good morning, guys.
20: How's the town where Becca's morals and values were shaped?
0: Uh-oh.
19: It's perfect over here.
0: It is?
5: Perfect.
0: Where is over here? What part of Cranston?
19: Budlong.
5: You got the pool.
0: Well.
19: Yes. Well, so, I've never been, but yes.
0: Yeah. Budlong is, you mean like the Budlong area?
19: Yeah.
0: Okay.
19: Yep.
0: This is where things get confusing in Cranston. There's Budlong Road,
5: yeah,
0: which is where Woodridge is.
5: Okay.
0: And then Budlong, the pool,
5: yeah,
0: is in, it's kind of near there, but it's not on Budlong Road.
5: Oh.
0: Isn't that so confusing?
5: It is.
0: It's near Blackamore Pond. Anyway, George, I'm sorry that I took you.
20: None of this is ringing a bell for me, by the way.
0: Well, it's ringing some people's bells. George knows what I'm talking about, right, George?
19: I do.
0: Thank you. George, what is our screen test clip?
19: Ferris Bueller's Day Off.
5: That you know it.
20: Is right. Nice job. And for knowing it, you've won a fabulous prize.
0: You just won a Budlong pool tag from 1996 with your number on it that you will wear on your ankle. Just kidding. You just won a family four-pack of general admission tickets to Roger Williams Park Zoo. Escape the indoors and step into a day of discovery at Roger Williams Park Zoo. Plan your visit now at rwpzoo.org. George, you have children
19: right.
0: In your life?
19: I have one daughter. She's 7.
5: Oh, I love that.
0: This is the perfect time.
5: What's her name? Shout her out.
19: Isabella.
0: Isabella.
5: My grandmom's name was Isabel. Not Isabella, but close.
0: A beautiful name. And she's going into second grade or first grade?
19: Second grade.
0: I love it. Coming soon, couple weeks.
5: Yes.
0: George,
19: yes.
0: We're going to put you on hold. You've been a great sport. Enjoy the Budlong section of Cranston and have a great day.
19: You too, guys.
20: Hang on 1 second, George. Jim needs to tell you all about the East Bay Chamber of Commerce.
19: Great.
0: Thank you.
20: Since we don't usually associate East and West Bay so much.
0: I know. It's
20: you know,
0: true.
20: We don't go there and you don't come here. And it works out.
0: I beg to differ. Although, when I was younger, I did used to complain when there was a party at Fantasyland because I thought it was so far away.
20: And now you just wish you could have a party at Fantasyland because it's been closed for a decade.
0: Physically, I'm here. Mentally, I'm at Fantasyland.
20: At Fantasyland?
0: Yeah.
20: With that crazy...
0: My fantasy.
20: They had an animatronic band.
5: Yes.
20: Just like Chuck E. Cheese, but it was scarier.
0: Yes,
5: I would agree.
0: So freaky.
5: Yeah.
0: Fantasyland could also be the name of a strip club.
20: Well, there's fantasies.
0: I know. That's what I was just thinking. I just kind of put the two, whatever. Anyway, coming up, Jay.
20: I always thought that about Wonderland north of Revere.
0: We had a Wonderland on Allen's Ave.
5: In Pennsylvania, we had Dutch Wonderland. That strip club went under pretty quickly.
20: Are you sure it was Wonderland or was it Wunderland?
5: It's Wunderland.
0: Well, honestly, we're happy that Jay is here in one piece because he somehow narrowly avoided danger this morning. We'll talk about it right after we have the time of our lives from Pitbull on 92 Pro FM.

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1: I would love to.
0: This morning, well, you smelled smoke in your house.
1: I did. Okay?
0: And you were able to find the cause.
2: So scary.
0: Yeah,
1: well, here's the thing. I have an irrational fear of my house catching on fire when I leave because I live alone. And this is something that I'm unpacking with my therapist one week at a time.
0: Oh, I'm so happy to hear that.
1: But
0: are you making any
1: Not really. Headway? I'm not really making any inroads, especially after today. So what happened today is I have something that I have to go to later on today, and I have to bring this tablet with me.
0: Yeah.
1: And it was charging last night, and I was charging it on one of those, you know, aftermarket chargers.
2: Uh-oh.
1: And I unplugged it this morning because I always unplug my chargers before I go to work because of aforementioned irrational fear of fire.
0: And you don't put the dryer on before you leave
1: never,
0: the house.
1: Never.
0: Yeah.
1: And so
0: I should stop doing that.
1: I unplug things when I leave for more than like 12 hours.
0: That,
1: like, I unplug, like, clocks and
0: what?
1: Lamps and things like that.
0: Wow. Really?
1: In case there's a surge.
0: This really is a...
2: I'd be even later than I already am.
0: I know. How do you find the time?
1: So this morning, I'm like, I'm walking around. I'm about to leave and come here. And I'm like, what is it? What is that smell? It smells like burning plastic. I can't figure it out. I can't put my finger on it. And I'm walking around my house. I'm like, okay, it's getting stronger here. It's getting weaker over here.
2: Ooh, it's the hot, cold game.
0: Yes, yeah, it is.
1: I can't figure it out. And then all of a sudden, I look on the counter, and that aftermarket charger, a USB-C charger, is literally on fire.
0: What? What did you do?
1: I unplugged it and then blew it out.
0: Oh, I thought you had already unplugged it.
1: No. It was still plugged in.
0: That's so scary.
2: Yeah, but it wasn't plugged into the laptop or to the tablet.
1: It was plugged into the wall.
0: No.
1: I unplugged it from the laptop, and when I unplugged it from the laptop, I must have jarred a pin or something and crossed a pin, and it literally caught on fire.
2: That's so scary.
1: If I had left the house without checking, my house could have burned down today.
0: With
1: the dog in it.
0: Don't say that. The burnt toast theory just became the burnt charger.
2: Yes.
0: Theory.
1: Exactly. Yeah. So okay. I'm glad that charger's toast. I'll throw that right in the garbage when I get home.
2: That is so
0: you haven't
2: scary.
0: Already? Well, because you didn't want it to catch fire in the trash.
1: I put it on the stone countertop.
0: No, but like what you were just saying, this doesn't help your irrational fear.
1: I know.
2: No.
0: It's kind of like last week when the raccoon attacked the lady. It doesn't help my fear.
2: I'm going to say, I don't know how irrational it is. I mean, Becca, yours is irrational. But Jay,
0: the raccoon.
2: I don't know how irrational it is. And perhaps that's because when I come home, I sometimes am afraid that I'm going to turn on my street and I'm going to see fire trucks and it's going to be my house.
0: You feel that way?
2: I do. Not every day, but occasionally.
0: This is why it's a good thing Jay is not a woman, and here's why. You would be freaking out if you used hair tools.
2: Oh, God, yes. How many times have you left yours on?
0: How many times have I known that I have unplugged it and I'm still nervous that something terrible is going to happen?
1: You don't even know. Like, sometimes it's happened before where I am like 5 minutes on my way here already, and I will turn around and go back to my house and make sure that A, my stove is off, and B, my door is locked.
2: Have you ever left your oven on overnight?
1: Yep.
2: Because I have.
0: Overnight?
1: No, the stove, my gas stove.
2: Oh.
1: So the flame is on overnight.
2: Oh, no, I've never done that.
1: And I can smell it because when I wake up in the morning, it smells, you know, spent gas has a little bit of a smell to it.
2: Yeah, like that rotten eggy.
0: No,
1: that's
2: propane.
1: That's like unspent gas, but like burned gas still has a smell. It smells like burnt dust.
2: Yeah.
0: Yes. Burnt dust.
2: God, I miss my gas stove. Now you got me nostalgic.
0: Oh, because it's electric. Woogie, woogie, woogie.
1: I'm sure there are tons of people out there that have left their stove on overnight.
2: Oh, God, yeah.
0: I would have been freaking out if I left my stove on overnight. There's been times where I leave the burner on just a little bit during dinner and I was freaking out.
1: I didn't even notice it. The last time I did it, I didn't even notice it until I came down in the morning. It was dark in my kitchen and I could see the blue flame coming out of the stove.
0: Oh, that's like Final Destination.
2: Back to the charger. That is not something you even expect to catch on fire.
1: I'm just glad it didn't happen on like an airplane or something.
2: Right.
1: Can you imagine?
0: No, I can't imagine. I don't want to imagine that. And then when you just brought Cody into it, I got very sad.
2: I know.
1: Well, that's why I have the irrational fear. If I didn't have a dog at home, I'd probably be like, well, whatever. I have insurance. I'll get a new house.
0: that you would build on your own.
1: Exactly.
0: 224-1234. So if you're just joining us, Jay caught his charger burning after he smelled smoke.
2: Like right when he was on his way out the door.
0: How did you narrowly avoid disaster? We want to hear from you at 224-1234.
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1: I'm 12 News meteorologist teacher Del Santo. Skies will become partly sunny today. There could be a quick shower around. High temperatures in the low to mid 80s. It'll be quite humid as well. Partly to mostly cloudy tonight. Late night lows down to 67. Early clouds and fog giving way to sunshine for tomorrow. A little less humid too, with highs in the mid 80s.

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2: Okay, so The Traitors, new season coming out September 17th. This is a new one because this is called New Blood.
3: You Jam Jam!
2: Meaning, there's no Jam Jam.
4: No!
2: There's no celebrities because it's just all normal people.
4: Sorry!
2: And I want to know if... or how many people made it from the casting at the casino? Do you remember one of our local casinos served as a local casting spot?
5: Which would be so cool.
4: Here's the problem. I love Celebrity Big Brother, and I can't stand regular people Big Brother.
2: Oh, see, that makes me so sad.
5: I know. I like regular people Survivor. I don't like Celebrity Survivor.
4: Hmm.
2: Let's unpack this for a second.
4: Interesting.
2: Please, let's try to unpack. Is it because you're not an OG Big Brother fan, Jay?
4: Perhaps.
2: And you're an OG Survivor fan, Kim.
5: So in the beginning, it was all regular people.
2: And you feel like probably both of you, that other part of the product got a little bit tainted?
5: Overdone.
2: Yes.
4: Also, Big Brother, it's really just about looking into people's private lives, so you kind of want to see that with celebrities.
2: All the time.
4: You know, on Survivor, like, I don't really care if Urkel can make fire.
5: See, I do. There have been, like, football players or football players' Urkel. Wives on.
4: I think he's dead, actually.
2: No, he's not.
4: Is he?
2: No, Urkel is very much alive. He does the Comic-Con circuit. He and I, by the way, Jaleel White and I share a birthday. So don't come for my birthday, twin. Anyway, Kim.
5: And yes, you did do that.
2: Get me cheese.
5: I like seeing that because I like seeing that they have to blend in with normal people.
2: Yes.
5: And people figure it out like, I'm a big sports fan. I know that's Eddie George's wife. But it's one person.
2: You make valid points. Okay. You're listening to Family Matters over there, aren't you? Are you bringing up Steve Urkel?
4: Yes.
2: Okay.
4: Can you hear it in my headphones?
2: I heard it in your headphones. Did I do that?
6: Who got me cheese?
2: I had the Urkel doll, not to brag, and I wish I still had it so I could make some money off of it.
5: Yes.
2: The pull string?
5: Yep.
2: Did I do that? Laura. And then, remember when he was Stefan Urkel?
5: Yes.
2: That was wild. You know that was probably Jaleel White being like, I am getting crotch burn from these pants being so tight.
5: Right.
2: Can I please be Stefan Urkel? I don't want to be a nerd anymore.
4: Well, never mind. Inappropriate for the show.
5: Yes.
4: He had a second career after that, remember?
5: All right, move on. Becca?
2: Did it involve his crotch?
4: It did.
2: Okay. I thought that was Screech. Was it him too?
4: Yes. Screech? No,
2: yeah,
4: I'm pretty sure it was Urkel.
2: It was Dustin Diamond.
5: No, Screech definitely did that.
2: Yeah, and Urkel did too?
5: I thought Urkel did too. Yep. This is gross.
2: Jamie.
4: How do I search this?
2: Jamie.
5: I'm going to search it.
2: Search it on your phone. Don't search it on
4: your
2: computer.
4: It says that he claimed he was told to wear looser jeans to be able to hide that as he grew older.
2: Yeah, but then what about his second career? He didn't have that second career.
4: Maybe that was...
2: Are you thinking of the sister, Jamie, who we only saw for a few seasons and then disappeared and she then went on to become an adult film star?
4: Perhaps.
2: Is that what you were thinking of?
4: Her snaps.
2: Okay. While we're on Family Matters, can I share something?
5: Oh, yeah.
2: You know the roof on the Winslow house when you see it in the opening credits?
5: Yeah.
2: It's a white roof. Mm-hmm. I used to think it was snow.
5: Interesting.
2: No, weird. Like, why would it be snowing why would there be snow when there's no snow anywhere else and just on the roof? So I just wanted to share that with you.
4: How embarrassing for you.
5: Was it a very special Christmas episode?
2: It could have been. It could have been. For more on Becca's World, follow us. I could talk about Family Matters all day. Follow us on Instagram and TikTok.
5: That is not the flex you think it is.
2: No, it's not. It's definitely not.
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1: Harryween.
0: We've got your national keyword coming up after 8. So, Jay, I am so happy to see you here in one piece.
2: Yes.
0: Because this morning you smelled smoke, and I don't know if you're like me, and this is not meant to be in jest. Anytime I smell smoke, I think, uh-oh, am I having a stroke? And that, again, that's not meant to be a joke.
3: Oh, yeah, I forgot about that.
2: It wasn't smoke, though. It was plastic smell.
0: Ugh.
3: Oh, so it was like acrid.
4: Sort of, yeah.
0: Gross. So you're smelling, what's that smell? And so then...
2: It smelled like you threw a water bottle on a bonfire.
0: Ugh. And so it turns out it was...
2: My phone charger.
0: That you probably bought during Prime days.
2: Probably, yeah. It's definitely not name brand, I'll tell you that.
0: And it was
2: it's from Shimu. Don't worry about it.
0: It was on.
2: Minimal child labor involved.
0: It was on fire.
2: Minimum lead.
0: It was on fire, and luckily
3: you were about to leave the house. That's the thing that
2: And I could smell it, but I couldn't see it. And it wasn't until a little wisp of smoke came up from it that I could finally see that it was actually on fire.
3: Right.
0: That's a sign. As if my mom was here, she would go, that's a sign from above. Somebody was trying to tell
2: please.
0: You to not leave the house. Then did you see a cardinal look outside?
2: No.
0: Outside the window?
2: Should I have called in sick today just because of that?
3: Well, maybe you missed like getting into an accident. You know, the burnt toast.
0: That is, yeah, but it's a burnt charger.
3: Right.
2: Right.
0: So you caught your charger burning after you smelled smoke. And we're asking you at 224-1234, how did you narrowly avoid disaster? On our socials, Kate. While drying my hair dryer started to spark and smoke. I quickly unplugged the hair dryer and wrapped it in a towel.
2: That doesn't sound like the right thing to do.
0: Well, she's still here writing on socials. Okay. So she survived. Going to the text.
2: So I immediately threw it in the bathtub.
0: Carlos in Fall River had a battery. Can we say the name? Are we allowed?
3: Yeah.
0: Had a DeWalt battery. Is that a brand?
2: Yeah. Yeah. Okay. It's a lithium battery.
3: Like toy or toy tool.
0: I'm not good with those.
3: It's like, and that's a good brand.
0: I had a DeWalt battery do that to me. Started smoking on a charger. So I never leave them on a charger. I always take everything off and unplug, just like Jay does. Carlos is paranoid. His girlfriend gets mad that he unplugs everything. We don't unplug anything.
2: I unplug everything, except for my security cameras.
0: Do you run the dryer and leave the house?
3: Yep.
2: What?
3: It's efficient.
0: No, I do too.
3: Yeah.
0: I don't want to admit it.
2: I have clothes in my washing machine that are wet right now, and I will not dry them until I get home. And I'm even if I have to wash them
3: They're going to smell. Oh, okay.
2: No, they just finished. They just finished like an hour or like... Like 2 hours ago.
0: I always feel a little bit guilty leaving the house with the dryer running, but sometimes I have to do it.
2: I also have dishes in my sink because I refuse to run the dishwasher when I'm gone.
3: Why do you do that?
2: Well, did you see one of the texts that we got?
0: It's very interesting. So Adam in Portsmouth, not to reinforce Jay's fear of house fire, but when I was young, around 9 years old, he and his mom left the house to run an errand. They left the dishwasher running as a normal person would. Needless to say, came back 15 minutes later, the house entire kitchen was engulfed in flames. This is a horror movie.
3: What?
0: Engulfed in flames. The electrical panel on the dishwasher malfunctioned and caught fire.
2: Seriously, after the This Is Us episode, how can you possibly leave anything plugged in anymore?
0: God. You know what's funny? That affected my husband more than that affected me with the crock pot. Anytime I cook with the crock pot, he's so nervous about it. And I'm just... Let's just get on with our day. Anyway, since then, Adam says they don't run the dishwasher when they're not home.
2: No, neither do I. Nothing, no electronics run when I'm not home.
0: I can't live my life like that.
2: Why?
0: Because I need to pretend like I have a maid doing things at home. And if that means cooking for me, crock pot.
2: I won't even
0: doing my dishes, dishwasher, and drying my clothes, dryer. That means
3: then
0: I have
3: you come
0: to
3: home and you're like, ooh.
0: Look what the maid did.
3: Right.
2: I don't even particularly like running my robot vacuum when I'm not home.
0: That's...
2: Because I'm scared that it's going to run over a cord and catch on fire.
0: Now that you explain it like that, I don't blame you one bit.
3: I mean, won't it just automatically shut off?
2: One would think.
0: Ken says 2 weeks ago, he put 3 leftover mozzarella sticks in the oven for a snack. Sunday morning, he wakes up to go put the tea kettle on and think, why is it so warm over there? He left the oven on all night.
3: Yeah, I've done that many times. And especially because my oven is about to poop the bed. And so you can't really see the like the LED panel.
0: That's right. You need a new oven.
3: Yeah. And it's so you can't even see the temperature. In fact, this is how bad it is. So you know when you do bake start, you know it's 350. I have to count to get to the right temperature. I'm like two beeps and I count by tens till I get to the right temperature because you can't see it.
0: On the oven?
3: Yeah. I need a new stove.
0: You do.
3: Yes, Mama doesn't have it.
0: How long have you had that?
3: It came with the house, which I bought in 2003.
0: Okay. Well, I'm happy. Like, that makes me feel a little bit better because if you were about to say you bought it like 5 years ago, I was going to get so upset for you.
3: Yeah.
0: Jose, this is crazy, changed his Fire Stick remote batteries and the remote started to catch fire.
3: No!
0: Fire Stick taking its name a little too
3: seriously.
0: Uh-huh.
2: Literally.
0: So now he uses his phone as the remote. Oh, Renee, we're freaking her out. I'm sorry.
3: And she puts man. You guys are freaking me out, man.
0: Freaking out, man.
4: Where is it?
0: 224-1234.
3: Freaking out, man.
0: If you're just joining us this morning, Jay caught his charger burning. He smelled
1: you are freaking out, man.
0: Burnt rubber, and he was able to get rid of the charger. And that's how he narrowly avoided disaster.
2: The charger's still sitting on my countertop.
0: Oh, yeah, because
2: like,
0: you didn't want to put it in the trash.
2: Got a big burn mark in it.
3: Why in the counter? I would have put it in the sink.
0: The water, though? Isn't it?
3: Yeah.
2: Well,
3: because you put it out.
0: Yeah, true. No, you're right.
2: It's on a stone countertop. It's fine.
3: Mm-hmm. What if it gets flamey enough to hit your counter or cabinets?
2: Well, because it cooled off when I unplugged it.
3: So you say. Could come back to life.
2: I felt it.
3: You never know. Hotspot. Did you check for hotspots?
2: Yes, I did.
3: All right.
0: 224-1234. How did you narrowly avoid disaster? We've got your chance to head to New York to see Harry Styles after.
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7: Crash has been cleared. 195 eastbound past Route 6 in Swansea. Watch for residual delays through there for at least the next few minutes. 195 eastbound also under the speed limit over the highway and out past Gano Street. Westbound's a slow ride before the East Shore Expressway overpass heading toward the Washington Bridge work zone. 95 southbound heavy but moving past Branch Ave heading towards downtown. Northbound busy but no delays in and out of the city. Got some brake lights once again. 10 south past Reservoir Avenue. Looks like we've got some activity.
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1: Time may be growing short for the governor. Good morning. New poll from Salve Regina shows Helena Bonanno folks maintaining a 20-point lead. Same deal on the Republican side, according to the Pell Center. Elaine Foligno over Aaron Gukian. That survey gives Kim Acorn the lead in a four-way Democratic race for attorney general. In Plymouth, Lindsay Clancy's mom tells the jury her daughter feared hurting her three small children. Defense now presenting its case as the Commonwealth rests on Monday. In sports, Red Sox erupting for a series opening 11-1 Laffer over the Diamondbacks. The Interscholastic League is going to make Rhode Island the 18th state to offer girls varsity flag football. The first season.
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11: 195 westbound, slow going this side of the state line all the way out past Broadway. Eastbound is slow between the I-way and the Washington Bridge. 95 southbound under the speed limit after Smithfield Ave down through the burn 146 south. Southbound also a little heavy approaching Route 4. 95 northbound, watch for brake lights as you make your way onto 195 east. 610 inbound, slow moving pretty much start to finish. 10 southbound is backed up past Reservoir Avenue heading towards
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13: Well, news meteorologist TJ Del Santo, skies will become partly sunny today. There could be a quick shower around. High temperatures in the low to mid 80s. It'll be quite humid as well. Partly to mostly cloudy tonight. Late night lows down to 67. Early clouds and fog giving way to sunshine for tomorrow. A little less humid too, with highs in the mid 80s.
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0: 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Happy Tuesday. Right now, we have your chance to see Harry Styles live in New York. All you have to do is text the national keyword music. Text music to 95819. This is your chance for you and a guest. Hold on. I thought I was going to sneeze. All right, you and a guest.
1: Bless you.
0: Go to Madison Square Garden. You could be there. So if you've spent years singing along, memorizing every lyric, and convincing yourself he somehow knows you exist, this is your moment. Text the national keyword music.
2: Like what you hear in an elevator?
0: Like
2: M-U-Z-A-K?
0: Elevator. Yeah, no.
3: Music.
0: Music. M-U-S-I-C to 95819. Enter for your chance to win. Wrapping up this whole topic about when you narrowly avoided disaster, because if you missed it, Jay caught his charger burning and he quickly...
2: It was on fire!
0: It was on fire. And so he was able to narrowly avoid disaster. How did you do the same? At 224-1234. Cammy told us this crazy story about how because of a hot tub at her parents' house, their house caught on fire.
3: What?
0: And I'm trying to find it. I just had the text and of course it just popped away. But it was a really crazy story. I'm glad everything is okay. There was an electrical fire in the hot tub, which was up against the house. The entire side of the house was engulfed in flames. Luckily, her parents were home and got out safely, but it still ended up being a total loss due to the smoke damage. Sorry, Cammy.
3: Holy moly.
0: That is nuts. 224-1234. Savannah in Warwick was leaving for vacation and had to take a later flight than she wanted to last minute because she had a training for work. Had they taken an earlier flight, they would have been in an airport for what was a very unfortunate event at the Fort Lauderdale Airport.
3: Oh, that's crazy.
2: One time I was grilling at my grandmother's house and the grill was too close to the vinyl siding.
3: I've done that.
2: And it melted. Thank God the house didn't burn down.
3: Yeah.
2: But the vinyl siding melted.
3: Oh. I caught it right away, but I was like, oh my God, I just melted my house.
0: And that's how Jay became the unfavorite grandchild.
2: Oh no, I'm still the favorite grandchild.
3: Aww.
0: You could almost burn a house down and still be the favorite.
2: Absolutely.
3: Jay had to rescue me from a near fire. So I ran my microwave. I was there, luckily, at the time, and it, like, went, I don't think that was the real sound, but you get my thing.
0: I enjoyed that.
3: So I go to unplug it, and the cord is so hot, I was, like, freaking out. So I called Jay, my handyman, and I was like, dude, come over. Something just happened. And so it turns out.
0: Something must have happened.
3: Yeah, something must have happened. So he takes my, like, outlet thing off. And all the wires inside the house were like black. It was
2: burned up.
3: Yeah. It was so scary. Because if I would have just unplugged it, it could have been on fire and caught my whole house on fire.
0: The moral of the story is always call Jay in an emergency.
3: Yeah.
2: There you go.
0: It's a good thing that he's nearby, right?
2: Keep it in mind.
0: 224.
2: You can make fun of my heart being cold and black and iced over all you want, but when it comes to it at the end of the day, I'll stop your house from burning down.
3: True.
0: Ariana, we will wrap up the topic. She doesn't like it. She said she's 40 minutes into her ride to work and she wants to turn around and go home and unplug her chargers. I totally get it.
3: She doesn't need this stress in her life.
0: No, she doesn't. 224-1234. It is 809.
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9: 195 westbound, slow moving before the East Shore Expressway overpass, heading out towards the Washington Bridge. Eastbound, just under the speed limit over the highway and out past Gano Street. 95 southbound, heavy volume from before Smithfield Ave down through the merge with 146 south. Northbound, busy but moving in and out of the city. 10 southbound, bumper to bumper after Cranston Street, heading out past Reservoir Avenue. Looks like we've got a crash.
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0: song could ever say. 92 Pro FM mornings. Olivia Rodrigo with stupid song, even though we're supposed to say silly song in my house. We don't use the stupid word. Anyway, Becca Burger Battle. It just happens, though, sometimes. Becca Burger Battle is coming up with your chance to see Ed Sheeran and win a Jordan's Jungle gift card. That's at 8:45. So, actress Emmy Rossum, you probably know her best from Shameless, right? Did you? I forget. No,
1: I didn't watch Shameless.
0: Right.
1: I caught my daughter watching it.
0: Oh, no.
1: 11.
0: My
1: by
0: parents
1: the way.
0: Are watching it right now.
1: Almost 12.
0: Oh, no.
1: And I was like, I heard William H. Macy, and I'm like, what are you watching?
0: Not ER.
1: Thank God she was on the first episode. She's like, I'm watching Shameless. I'm like, you cannot watch that. What?
0: So Emmy Rossum recently filmed a movie, it was an independent comedy film called Rubber Hut.
2: And oh, yeah.
0: So Emmy Rossum was here this summer, not that long ago. She was on a podcast where she talked about whether or not she watches Real Housewives of Rhode Island and the accent around here.
3: I like to do my research, and I recently did a film in Rhode Island and had to have a Rhode Island accent and energy.
4: Don't with me. You're a f***ing troll. Welcome to Rhode Island. This is how we roll.
3: I love you. I try to leave my work at my work, but sometimes if I'm working on a new accent or something, they'll hear me kind of messing around with it, and my daughter asked me to read Green Eggs and Ham in a Rhode Island accent. I will not eat that Sam I am. I will not eat Green Eggs and Ham. I will not eat them here. I will not eat them there. I can't eat them anywhere. We just have so much fun being silly.
0: What do we think?
3: I will not eat that Sam I am. I will not eat Green Eggs and Ham. I will not eat them here. I will not eat them there. I can't eat them anywhere.
0: I want a little bit more nasal. Yes.
3: I will not eat that Sam I am. I will not eat Green Eggs and Ham. I will not eat them here. I will not eat them there. I can't eat them anywhere.
0: She was going into, I don't want to say the word, but she was going into a little Kennedy cant for a second,
1: and
0: if
1: the
0: you
1: Sam
0: noticed that.
1: And
3: I will not eat them there. I can't.
1: Yeah, there. The Sam and Ham, a little too subtle.
0: Sam and Ham, I know, but I do like that she reads the books in a Rhode Island accent to her daughter.
1: It's not bad. She didn't go full on Boston.
0: No.
1: Which so many make the mistake of, or New York.
0: I'm really trying to think right now of what movie, was it The Departed, where there was an actress whose accent was not great?
1: Was it that, or was it The Town?
0: Oh.
1: I feel like The Town might have had one.
0: You know you know who that actress Rebecca Hall is married to?
1: Who?
0: Train Daddy from Gilded Age.
1: Damn it.
0: That's why I was like, There was a show. It took place on the East Coast, and there's been so many procedural type shows.
1: Remember Providence, the show?
0: I never really watched Providence.
1: Nobody had the good accent, and they called it Pawtucket. People were up in arms, including me, and I had just moved here.
0: Who was that beautiful actress that was head of...
1: Melina Kanakaridis.
0: Rolled right off your tongue.
1: Right?
0: Opa!
1: Ohio State girl.
0: Get out!
1: Mm-hmm. I will not get out. It's my job.
0: How many seasons did Providence go?
2: I think it was three.
1: Was it three? I used to take people by to see the house. They did the exteriors.
0: Were they on the east side?
1: Yeah.
0: I mean... Classically, on the east side, people that aren't typically from here move there. So maybe that's why they didn't lead into a Rhode Island accent.
1: They grew up here.
0: Oh, on the show?
1: On the show.
0: Oh, then it doesn't count.
1: Mm-hmm.
0: But once again, if you're just joining us, Emmy Rossum spent a lot of time in Rhode Island this summer. And I like that she watched Real Housewives of Rhode Island. It seemed like to get inspired by the accent, she watched Real Housewives of Rhode Island.
1: The cracker.
0: I love an accent.
1: Yes.
0: And I love a cracker.
1: Yeah.
0: And I love that Emmy Rossum did her research.
1: Here's what I'm going to compare it to. Because we talked about, she didn't go full on Boston, didn't go New York like so many people do. Providence is so unique, even though we're in between those big accents. Philly is the same way.
0: Mm.
1: It's not a New York accent. And we get a little chip on our shoulders about it.
0: Yes.
1: Kate Winslet in Mayor of Easttown.
0: Didn't she nail it?
1: Nailed it.
0: Yeah, she was so good. I love
1: Mayor
0: of Easttown.
1: Good.
0: Love it so much.
1: Or so
0: Good. I think the show I was talking about where the accents were all off, I think it was Defending Jacob, and that was with Chris Evans.
1: Oh, yeah, yeah, yeah.
0: But I could be completely off on that. Oh, yep, it was in Newton, Mass. So I remember being very put off by some of the actors and their accents because I didn't think that it was really spot on. And Chris Evans is a Massachusetts guy, so he should know the accent.
1: Right.
0: We got Becca's World next.
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6: 195 westbound, slow moving from just before the East Shore Expressway overpass, heading out past Broadway eastbound, tap or two of the brakes after Gaino Street, heading for the Washington Bridge. 95 southbound, under the speed limit past Smithfield Ave towards the 610. Northbound, busy but moving in and out of the capital city. 10 southbound, bumper to bumper, heading towards Reservoir Avenue. We've got crews working to clear an incident there. I'm Robin Murphy with your Right Now traffic.
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1: Well, news meteorologist Teacher Del Santo, skies will become partly sunny today. There could be a quick shower around. High temperatures in the low to mid 80s. It'll be quite humid as well. Partly to mostly cloudy tonight. Late night lows down to 67. Early clouds and fog giving way to sunshine for tomorrow. A little less humid too, with high

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2: Alex Cooper is a fairy goddaddy. She's giving back and helping other moms to be with their baby wish lists.
3: Wait, what? She's a fairy goddaddy?
2: Because her podcast is called...
4: Call Her Daddy.
2: She's been paying for... TMZ came up with it. I didn't.
3: Okay.
2: It does sound like something...
5: This is first time I hear of this.
2: I would come up with.
4: Still worthy.
2: Yeah. She's been paying for items and clearing out fans' baby registries, deciding the best way for her to give back to her followers is to help them get ready for their own little ones.
4: That is awesome.
2: It's a great idea.
4: Makes me like her even more.
2: She's worth millions upon millions.
4: But maybe you know what? But she doesn't have to do it.
2: She doesn't.
4: Like, that's cool.
2: I love that she's doing it. The Tupac murder trial began. And as I said, I hope this doesn't come off as insensitive. I don't have time for this.
4: Right on time.
2: A trial on the murder of Tupac began in Vegas yesterday. 3 decades later.
6: Damn.
2: In a Las Vegas drive-by, Dwayne Keefe, what are we calling him?
6: Keefe.
2: Accused of orchestrating the killing. I mean, if you watch the Diddy documentary, there's somebody else who I think should also be accused of orchestrating this. But and by the way, spoiler alert, it's in the name of what I just said.
4: Oh, gotcha.
6: Or has he made a deal with the devil?
2: Very much so. So I guess we'll be following that. I don't know if I have time right now for another court trial. I'm sorry. I have
3: too
2: to make
3: busy
2: time.
3: With the one around here?
2: Yes, I have to make time in my bed.
3: Well, Lindsay's almost done. They're on the defense now, so that should only be another week or two.
2: But a lot can happen.
4: What we're seeing
2: judging,
4: from Lindsay Clancy?
2: But just judging by the last few weeks, a lot already happened.
4: Yeah.
2: So, Kevin Reddington.
3: Is it heavy on your heart?
2: It's heavy on a lot of things. There's a lot of thoughts going around. The theories, I actually was questioning myself yesterday because I was on such a deep dive.
4: About Clancy.
2: About that court case.
4: It angers me.
2: Somebody to pull me right out of it because it was just, I went out, there's just too much out there. There's a lot of details that we did or didn't, or should not be privy to, but this is what happens when a court case comes out.
4: Yeah.
2: And have we talked about how Massachusetts and big, crazy trials... has the last
4: dominated.
2: Few years, it's been wild to watch that it's just so local.
4: I also don't want to be insensitive, but you know those shirts that are like Monica and Chandler and Joey? That could be our trial. Karen and Lindsay and
2: the guy that
4: Clancy and Reed.
2: Yes,
4: and
2: there was another gentleman who was on trial, and I think it was the Cape.
4: Yes.
2: The wife was found in a... terrible
4: right.
2: place.
4: Right.
2: Okay, I want to switch gears.
3: Okay.
2: Last night, I finally finished The Bear.
4: Oh, yay!
2: Because it's on its final season. I've been very critical of The Bear, just because, especially in this season, they have a tendency to just stare at each other, and there's so much awkward silence, and there's just not enough dialogue for me at times.
4: But not on a comedic level, like when people just stare at each other
2: and
4: it's funny.
2: No, and I got very frustrated with it early on this season, but then... it just brought me back in last episode last night because what happened, I don't want to spoil anything.
4: What happened was
2: they achieved something that they have been looking to achieve for several seasons.
4: Oh, that makes me, I don't even watch the show, but
2: even went beyond.
4: That makes me happy for you.
2: Oh my gosh. My reaction was way too over the top, but I enjoyed the season, final season of The Bear, and I'm happy that I stuck with it. So, little lesson, if the show that you at one time loved is frustrating you, just keep going.
4: Handmaid's Tale.
3: Lost.
4: No, don't stick with it.
3: Mm-hmm.
4: Handmaid's Tale, if I had to see Elizabeth Moss stare at the camera, shaking with anger one more time,
2: annoying.
4: I was like, are we going to end up every episode like this?
2: Exactly. So now I'm on to Five Star Weekend. I'm an one episode in.
4: You know what I just started? Ride or Die. Hannah Waddingham, Octavia Spencer.
2: I've heard amazing things.
4: I am only like halfway through the first episode. Fabulous.
2: Where can I find it? What's the
4: Amazon
2: stream?
4: Prime.
2: Okay, got
4: it's
2: it.
4: It's really good.
3: Tires.
4: What's that?
3: With Shane Gillis.
2: Yeah.
3: They just started the third season.
2: Any good?
3: Decent.
2: For you to say that, that's a
4: very
2: that's
4: big
2: deal.
4: Big.
2: You
4: Decent.
2: Don't watch anything that's current. So what
3: I'm
2: about
3: trying
2: the
3: to get into it.
2: New season of It's Always Sunny. How are we feeling?
3: Just came out last night. I haven't seen it yet.
2: Okay. For more on Becca's World, follow us on Instagram and TikTok at 92 Pro FM with the Becca Burger Battle next.
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12: 195 westbound slow going between the East Shore Expressway on-ramp and the Washington Bridge work zone. Eastbound is a busy ride heading toward the Washington Bridge. No backup at the moment, though. 10 southbound jammed up after Cranston Street heading out to just past Reservoir Avenue. 95 southbound, a heavy ride from before Smithfield Ave heading towards downtown. Northbound, moderate volume in and out of the city. No delays in that direction. I'm Robin Murphy with your right now traffic.
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2: Pro FM mornings. Barbie and I were talking yesterday about how it's funny that Taylor's going to weddings and living her life. Travis going back to work.
3: Yeah.
2: And we still have not seen that bleeping dress.
3: Not a single picture.
2: Not a whisper. Do we have a, like, I'm sure Swifties are running amok with the theories.
3: Yep.
2: Is there a theory out there that the new album, whatever that's going to be.
3: It's
2: going to
3: reveal it.
2: Yeah.
3: It's going to be all over it.
2: Would she, but that sounds like a little too contrived, don't you think? Or not?
3: Taylor can sometimes be.
2: Cheesy.
3: Contrived like that.
2: Corny.
4: Do you think this is going to be like an Eminem situation where when she's happy now, she thinks she has nothing to write about anymore?
3: No, she's written happy before.
2: I think once a sappy sad girl, you'll always be a sappy sad girl at heart.
3: But she's written happy.
2: She has.
4: Yeah, but they aren't the most popular of her songs.
2: I knew what? It. I knew you. Not bad. Right?
4: Yeah, it's only because it's Toy Story.
3: That's true. I'm with Jay on that one. Okay, what about this?
2: I love this.
3: What about her next album is either called something about love, like, but, or, hear me out, it's called the wedding album. And then they go old school with the vinyl, those old school albums that would have all the liner pages with a lot of live albums did this with pictures.
2: You know how this, you know how, why this would work.
4: Can you imagine how many versions there would be?
2: That's what I was getting at. I was just getting at Cash Grab City.
3: Yep. And
2: I could see it.
3: And the vinyls would be the colors of her wedding, like all the, you know.
2: Maybe the whole wedding is really just for the
4: music. It's an art piece.
2: Is it
3: cash grab?
2: Is it going around and round like the wedding wouldn't be the wedding without the music and the music's not the...
3: Right.
4: Sounds like something James Franco would do.
3: I'm just saying, maybe I should be Taylor's creative genius.
2: Very Joaquin Phoenix with Letterman.
4: Yes. Joaquin coded.
2: All right, right now it is time. What did you just say?
3: So maybe I should be her creative director.
2: You should.
3: Because, you know, she's not very creative herself.
2: Why aren't you on it?
3: I don't know. I think that would sell. I would actually buy that.
2: I would wait until we got copies at the radio station and I would steal some. 224.
3: You don't get those kind of perks anymore.
2: Says you.
3: What is that? I need that.
2: 224-1234. We're about to play the Becca Burger battle, and your chance to battle it out for a $50 gift card to Jordan's Jungle to get that green thumb on over in Pawtucket, and also a pair of tickets to see Ed Sheeran at Gillette Stadium on September 26th. So if you can go up against me in the Becca Burger battle, or if you'd like to, you can call us 224-1234.
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10: 195 westbound slow going between the East Shore Expressway on ramp and the Washington Bridge work zone. Eastbound is a busy ride heading toward the Washington Bridge. No backup at the moment, though. 10 southbound jammed up after Cranston Street heading out to just past Reservoir Avenue. 95 southbound, a heavy ride from before Smithfield Ave heading towards downtown. Northbound, moderate volume in and out of the city. No delays in that.
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2: 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You are playing for a pair of tickets to see Ed Sheeran at Gillette next week, and you are playing for a $50 Jordan's Jungle gift card.
4: Becca, decide who you'd like to play against. Charger catches fire or Amazon gets delivered somewhere else?
2: Amazon gets delivered somewhere else.
3: Yeah, okay. For sure.
4: We're going to go to Rachel in Mansfield, Massachusetts. Good morning.
2: Rachel.
19: Hi.
2: Good morning.
3: Have you ever read the books of Rachel?
19: No.
3: Oh, my God. It's a fabulous book.
2: Who? What is in the background? What was that? Who was that?
19: Oh, I'm walking into work right now.
2: Oh, my gosh.
3: People scream at your job? Do you work
19: here? That was the door.
2: Oh. I thought it was the Jennifer Hudson show where the spirit tunnel welcomes you in every day when you get to work.
4: The bane of my existence.
2: Stop.
4: All right,
2: I love
4: Becca,
2: it.
4: Leave.
2: I'm going to go live on Tickety Talk at 92 Pro FM. Good. Oh, wait. Rach. Oh.
19: Yes.
2: Have you ever played the Becca Burger Battle before?
19: No, I haven't.
3: Well, that means you are.
2: Fresh meat. All right, I'm going to go live on TikTok at 92 Pro FM. Bye.
4: 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You love 60 seconds to answer 5 pop culture trivia questions. If you don't know the answer to any, quickly say pass. We'll move on. Come back if you still have time. And in this game, you need to best Becca, so you need to get more questions correct than she does. If you tie or lose, it'll force that bonus, and we'll open it up so everyone else has an equal shot as you to win the Ed Sheeran tickets. However, just for being selected as Amazon gets delivered somewhere else, you've instantly won a $50 gift card to Jordan's Junk. Congratulations.
19: Ooh.
4: Let's put 60 seconds up on your clock. Are you ready?
19: I'm ready.
4: Here we go. Rob Thomas from Matchbox 20 accidentally hit his guitarist in the head with a mic stand over the weekend. What celebrity chef with Airport Express restaurants was the chef at Rob's wedding?
19: I don't know. Pass.
4: An old clip of Will Ferrell and Reese Witherspoon roasting Disney adults resurfaced. What movie did they star in together last year about a woman planning her sister's ideal wedding?
19: Pass.
4: Opening statements were delivered yesterday in the Tupac Shakur murder trial. What well-known celebrity did Tupac graduate from Baltimore School for the Arts with?
19: Pass.
4: Whitney Carson will be paired with Guillermo for Dancing with the Stars. Whitney's late father-in-law shares a name with what 1990 iconic main film character?
19: I'm doing terrible. Pass.
4: Taylor Swift thinks you should buy Phoebe Bridgers' new album. In 2021, Phoebe Bridgers went full Pete Townsend on SNL when she did what?
19: Pass.
4: What celebrity chef with Airport Express restaurants was the chef at Rob Thomas's wedding?
19: I'm just going to guess. Robert Irvine.
4: Okay. We're out of time. You didn't get any of them right, unfortunately. So it's going to be impossible to best, Becca. You did get the Jordan's Jungle gift card. I'm going to send you over to Jim so we can get your information. You can enter the bonus presently.
3: Rachel, you also got an excellent book recommendation. You're welcome.
4: As we invite Becca back into the room, and we'll see how she fares in today's Becca Burger Battle. Good morning.
2: Hey, it's really great to be with all of you.
4: Let's put 60 seconds up on your clock.
2: Okay, and I'm going to put my... Headphones on, and away we go.
4: Rob Thomas accidentally hit his guitarist in the head with a mic stand over the weekend. What celebrity chef with Airport Express restaurants was the chef for Rob Thomas's wedding?
2: Wolfgang Puck?
4: You were an old clip of Will Ferrell and Reese Witherspoon roasting Disney adults resurfaced. What movie did they star in together last year about a woman planning her sister's ideal wedding?
2: You are cordially invited.
4: Opening statements were delivered yesterday in the Tupac Shakur murder trial. What well-known celebrity did Tupac graduate from Baltimore School for the Arts with?
2: Jada Pinkett Smith.
4: Whitney Carson will be paired with Guillermo for Dancing with the Stars. Whitney's late father-in-law shares a name with what 1990 iconic main film character?
2: Dick Tracy.
4: Taylor Swift thinks you should buy Phoebe Bridgers' new album. In 2021, Phoebe went full Pete Townsend on SNL when she did what?
2: Full Pete Townsend, huh? It's not ripping up the Pope. She smashed an instrument? Right. That doesn't sound like Phoebe.
4: We're going to stop your clock there with 10 seconds left. You got four of them correct.
2: Nice. That's better than what I thought.
4: Our contestant, unfortunately, did not get any. She is currently giving Jim her info and will be entering the bonus presently.
2: Oh, Rachel in the happy tunnel.
4: Let's go back to the happy tunnel.
3: Now it's the sad tunnel.
2: Oh, spirit tunnel.
4: Else
2: Sorry, not the happy tunnel. The glory. Never mind.
3: Okay. Happy trails to you.
4: What celebrity chef was the chef for Rob Thomas's wedding?
2: Wolfgang Puck, and I bet you were impressed.
4: I
2: and
4: was.
2: You know what my context was?
4: What?
2: The Airport Express restaurant.
4: That's why I said it.
3: Same exact for me.
2: I needed the hint.
4: Will Ferrell, Reese Witherspoon movie.
2: You are cordially invited.
3: I was impressed by that.
2: It was not a good movie.
3: No,
4: who did
3: I know.
4: Tupac graduate with?
2: Jada Pinkett Smith.
4: Though they never dated.
2: Says she. I think that there was an entanglement.
4: Phoebe Bridgers went full Pete Townsend on SNL when she did what?
2: She
3: destroyed it.
2: An instrument.
4: She tried to smash her guitar.
2: Yeah. But she couldn't?
4: She couldn't.
2: Oh, why'd she do that?
4: It bounced back and almost hit her in the head.
2: There's a lot of Phoebes who are famous.
4: When she said, she told the guitar maker that she was going to do it on SNL, and they basically said to her, good luck. Because the guitars are virtually indestructible.
2: Yeah.
4: And it turns out that they were right, and she did not.
2: At least
4: actually,
2: she didn't pull an Ashley Simpson.
4: I know. And finally, Whitney Carson's late father-in-law shares a name with what 1990 iconic main film character?
2: So Whitney Carson, I believe her husband's name is Carson, and I was trying to draw a line there, which is weird, but no.
4: Her husband's last name is McAllister.
2: Oh, Kevin McAllister. Why did I say Dick Tracy?
3: Hey, I actually thought that was a really good guess.
2: When did Dick Tracy come out? Like, was it 1990?
3: I used to listen to the soundtrack in 1990-91.
2: Oh, it is 1990. I feel better about that. Kevin McAllister would make sense.
3: I love the song I'm Breathless. Just saying.
4: We must award tickets to go and see Ed Sheeran at Gillette Stadium. If you'd like to win them, be the 10th texture to correctly answer this question at 224-1234. What did the Jonas Brothers announce yesterday? Text that announcement to 224-1234 and the 10th person tell us what did the Jonas Brothers announce yesterday. We'll instantly win tickets to go and see Ed Sheeran.
2: 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So double flex. We got that and a whole lot more coming up. But if you think you know the answer, make sure you text us at 224-1234. Here's Justin Bieber. 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Morning.

0: 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It's time for the Becca Burger Battle and your chance to see Ed Sheeran.
1: Moments ago, we said to you, what did the Jonas Brothers announce yesterday? And for the answer, we're going to Providence, Rhode Island. Cindy, good morning.
0: Morning, Cindy.
2: Good morning.
0: How's it going over there?
2: Oh, I'm good. Having my breakfast.
3: Oh, nice. Oh, what are you eating for breakfast?
2: Just some eggs and hash browns.
1: Delicious.
0: Protein forward.
1: Cindy, tell us, what did the Jonas Brothers announce yesterday?
2: The Burning Up Tour.
4: That is correct.
1: Their new tour. That's correct. Nice job. And for knowing it, you've won a fabulous prize.
0: Cindy, you are heading to see Ed Sheeran live at Gillette. Next month, Saturday, September 26th. Congratulations.
2: Oh, thank you.
1: Hold on 1 second so Jim can ask you if you like scrambled or over easy.
2: Scrambled.
1: Okay.
0: Thank you.
3: No dippy eggs for Cindy.
0: Now, I mentioned that Pro FM had a little bit of a flex. Kevin Jonas, ever heard of him?
1: No.
0: Kevin Jonas.
1: Oh, the lesser Jonas.
0: No, that's Frankie. Kevin Jonas, the eldest of the Jonas Brothers.
1: The Jonas Brothers.
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3: We have talked with him. He touched me. Did he touch you?
0: I think I, not to brag, I think I was next to Nick in our picture.
1: Do you remember?
0: Jonas, not the radio guy.
1: Do you remember what he said to us when we met him?
3: No, what?
1: So we were downstairs in the bowels of the amp.
0: Oh, yes. And he looked at Jay and he goes, are you Kieran Culkin?
3: Hilarious.
1: No. So we go over and it's like a bunch of us from the radio station and our winners and everything. And we're going to take a picture with them. And Nick and Joe are like shaking everybody's hand. Hey, how you doing? How you doing? And then I walk over to Kevin and he goes, hi, I'm Kevin. I was like, I know.
3: So he's like Peggy from Hamilton and Peggy.
0: We stan a humble guy that doesn't think we know who he is. He probably just does that to be relatable.
1: I'm sure it's necessary.
0: Hi, I'm Kevin. That's so good. Kevin, name checked also in Dracula, right? By Tame Impala, a.k.a.
1: Another Kevin.
0: Kevin! Love it. Anyway, coming up, it's Try It Tuesday, and we cannot wait. Cannot wait.
3: I want it to be right now.
0: Do you smell?
3: Yes.
0: No.
3: Do you smell what the rock is cooking?
0: Do you smell?
1: Well, I don't know. When was the last time you showered, Kim?
3: Notice I said yes. And I also smell the Try Tuesday.
0: We can't wait to tell you what it is. Shout out to Alyssa from this particular location. We're going to tell you all about it coming up on 92 Pro FM Mornings.

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1: 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It is 9:21. It is time for Try It Tuesday. Perhaps one of the best smelling Try It Tuesdays we've ever had. So if you've been following them, you know that Pop-Up Bagels has made quite the impression in Garden City in Cranston. When they first opened just a few months ago, there was a line for the first, I think that there still might be, lines down the street at Garden City. And it made a huge splash. And so we wanted to invite Pop-Up Bagels for a Try It Tuesday. Alyssa from Pop-Up.
2: Mostly so we don't have to wait in line.
1: Maybe. Selfishly. Alyssa from Pop-Up Bagels made the journey from Cranston to Riverside, which I know is no easy task. Mm-hmm. And she delivered us. Oh, hold on. Let me get the schmaz.
3: Hold, please.
2: Okay, holding. So
4: this, we have the apple cinnamon.
1: This is what we have. Pop-Up Bagels, not famous but known. We have brown sugar cinnamon butter. We have hot honey butter. We have scallion.
2: Ooh, scallion schmear.
1: Yes. We have plain. And oh my gosh!
4: What is it?
1: Tangerine dream butter.
4: Ooh.
1: Scallion.
4: Ah.
1: What is this?
4: What is it? What is it?
1: It's a burning up Jonas Brothers.
4: Shut up.
1: Schmear. Oh my goodness. Do they know us or do they know?
4: Let me
1: try. It smells like heaven. my lip touched it a little bit. Just ignore. Doesn't that smell so good?
4: It smells really good.
1: So we don't.
4: I wonder if it's like buffalo chicken, like burning up.
1: Wow. Did you have a little hand in creative since you're Taylor Swift's creative director?
4: Right. I'm going to tell you, when they first opened, I saw all the lines and I went, how good could the bagels be? They're bagels. And then.
1: You already did this?
4: No, no. Oh. Yes. Then my nephew and my pseudo-niece brought them, like, not even a month ago to my house. And they're like, you got to try them. I was like, yeah, okay. O-M jiggity G.
1: And they brought...
4: Oh, they brought smear things.
2: Are we going to... Do you want to do this now?
4: Otherwise known as knives.
2: The cameras going and...
1: We're going to get everything going. We're going to do our...
4: They were so good, and I can't wait to see the bagels they brought us, because I'll try a different one.
1: Bah! Pop-Up Bagels, Try It Tuesday. I love it on Pro FM.

0: 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Harry Styles right there. Next national keyword you need coming up after 10 with Barbie Joe to see Harry Styles live in New York. Right now, we are live on Facebook at 92 Pro FM. For the reason why Kim had a heavy sigh is you are so excited about Pop Up Bagels.
1: A song never took so long to play. And I keep my bagel sitting in front of me. I keep sticking my face in it because it smells so good. And I'm just like, let's get on with it.
0: So Pop Up Bagels, I like this. Is this Fiddler? No.
2: No.
1: No, it's some Jafar. Oh.
0: Oh my
1: It's
0: God,
1: from a wedding.
0: Jay. No, it's, all right.
1: I like
0: it's
1: it.
0: It's Hava Nagila.
1: Yeah. So
3: don't
1: this
3: they
1: is,
3: do that at weddings?
4: Or yes. is it funerals?
2: Weddings.
1: Okay, yeah.
2: No, they don't lift the dead person up in a chair.
1: No, I'm not even being disrespectful. I just didn't remember what the song was about.
0: All right, it's time to try our pop-up bagels. I have never had them. They're in Garden City. They just opened a few months ago in Cranston.
1: I had them once about a month ago, and I had the everything bagel with, I think, a veggie cream cheese, but then I also tried the apple, I think it was apple pie, or maybe it was the cinnamon. Oh, my gosh.
0: Oh, my gosh.
1: Oh, my gosh.
0: I believe.
5: Oh, my God.
0: I went with a plain bagel. Now, the signature experience is grip, rip, and dip. Pop-up Bagels serves its bagels hot and whole. So, inviting guests to grab
4: hot
0: a bagel, rip it apart, and dip it into one of the schmears or butters.
1: Okay, so, now, I found a salt bagel.
0: Mm-hmm.
1: Is that not right up my alley?
0: You were so excited about the salt bagel.
1: Ah, that is a, yeah. And right. I've got the Joe Bros. And the Jonas Brothers.
0: I'm just going right in. I just dipped into the brown sugar cinnamon butter.
2: Emily just commented that her daughter made her drive all the way to Cranston to try these bagels. I don't know where Emily's from.
0: Newport.
2: Oh, how do you know that?
0: Because I knew which Emily, I think I know what Emily it is. I'm sorry, I'm talking with my
1: Emily mouth. Santos.
2: You guys are doing a happy dance over there.
0: I don't want this to end.
1: Why are you not eating?
2: Well, because they're over on your side. You stole all the bagels. I'll come around and get them.
0: Did I not say I will?
1: Jay, prep your bagel.
2: It wasn't now on the air. It didn't happen. Oh my gosh, there's like 50 of them in here.
0: I know. We're so blessed. I'm sorry.
2: All right.
0: I love a carb at 9:30.
2: I don't want salt. I want sesame.
0: Oh, you do?
2: Yeah.
0: I love sesame bagels, too. I love all bagels.
2: All right. I'm going to grip and rip with the plain cream cheese.
0: That's how you have to do it. That's pop-up bagel style.
2: Okay.
0: And the schmears are anything but ordinary.
2: Oh, really? They're unordinary. Oh,
0: wait, what?
2: I almost dropped it.
0: What schmear are you going to do?
2: Plain. I'm a plain schmear person.
1: I'm going to try another schmear. What else do we have over there?
0: All right. My mouth is full.
2: That's delicious.
1: Mm-hmm. Right? They're perfectly chewy. They're made the right way.
0: Hot honey butter. Tangerine dream.
2: They're boiled
0: dream.
2: And then baked for sure.
1: Yes.
0: Scallion. And the cinnamon
1: Let
0: butter.
1: Me try hot honey butter. Only because I've never, ever tried that.
0: Oh, wait. How was so that you tried the burning up Jonas Brothers one?
1: It actually seems. I'll try another schmear. What else do we have over there?
0: All right. My mouth is full.
2: That's delicious.
0: Mm-hmm.
1: Right? They're perfectly chewy. They're made the right way.
0: Hot honey butter.

0: Tangerine
1: They're boiled
0: dream.
1: And then baked for sure.
2: Yes.
0: Scallion. And the cinnamon.
2: Let
0: butter.
2: Me try hot honey butter. Only because I've never ever tried that.
0: Oh, wait. How was so that you tried the burning up Jonas Brothers one?
2: It actually seems like a veggie. You try it.
0: Okay.
2: Try it. Zip your knife in there.
0: Mm-hmm.
2: Okay. This is the hot honey butter.
0: Oh, burning up cherry pepper, Parmesan cream cheese.
2: Yes.
0: Is that
2: really
0: what you
2: good.
0: Tasted?
2: Yep.
0: Once again, if you're just joining us, it's Try It Tuesday, Pop-Up Bagels Edition.
2: Oh, this smells really good.
0: I am in heaven right now. I think I already said that, but I really mean it.
2: By the way, we are not sharing these with our coworkers.
1: Nothing beats a bit. How are we going to eat all those?
2: I'm bringing them home.
0: Jay, you have to try this one.
1: There's like 50. I don't like flavored cream cheese.
0: Really?
1: Yeah. I'm a very originalist when it comes to the cream cheese.
0: Nothing wrong with that. Mm. I like the grip, rip, and dip. Which one's that one?
2: Mm-hmm.
0: Oh, the hot honey butter?
2: That's really good.
0: Is there a lot of smoke, like fire?
2: No.
0: Okay.
2: No, and I normally like a lot of fire. You can just, in the back of your mouth. Here.
1: Check us out on Facebook Live to see Kim's happy dance, by the way.
0: Sorry if you are not enjoying our mouth noises right now. I just couldn't help it.
2: Buff.
0: Do you know that they started in Connecticut?
1: Doesn't surprise me.
0: In Westport, Connecticut. And then
2: that's a great argument for Connecticut to not drop off the United States into the ocean.
0: That is a really good argument. You're right. So this one is the
2: hot honey.
0: I'm so excited.
2: Really
0: wait.
2: Good.
0: Oh, no, that doesn't look like the one that I need. Yes. All right. Sorry, guys. We are Try It Tuesdaying. This is so soft and delicious. I'm sorry. I just went right into it.
2: Yeah, do it. I don't care.
0: Oh, my God.
1: Just going right for it, Becca.
0: Mm-hmm.
2: Oh, Tangerine Dream. This is what I'm going for next.
0: I'm very interested in Tangerine Dream.
2: I wonder if it tastes like a dreamsicle.
0: Ooh.
2: You know what? I'm going to taste it.
0: You're going to do a little taste before you put it on the bread?
2: Little taste.
0: Yeah.
1: You know, Kim will just eat butter right out of the packet.
2: It's so true.
0: My kids do that.
2: Mmm.
0: Pop
1: yes,
0: up.
1: But Kim is an adult.
2: Here's what I love about this. It's really subtle.
0: Mm-hmm.
2: And Jay, since you won't eat this, and I know Becca doesn't care about my goo, I'm putting my knife back in, even though I liked it.
0: I'm very happy right now.
2: Are
0: I know
2: you?
0: I keep saying
2: same
0: that.
2: Girl, same.
0: All right, it's Pop-Up Bagels.
1: Where are they? Where are they in Garden City? Because you don't want to go on the wrong side.
0: Can I say where it used to be? What
1: yeah,
0: used to
1: what
0: be
1: it
0: there?
1: Used to be, what it used to be?
0: Yankee Candle.
2: Oh. Mm.
1: Where do I get my candles now, then?
0: Wherever you don't get your bagels. I don't know.
1: Marshall's?
2: Stick a candle in the middle of a bagel. Call it a day.
0: So what's been your favorite? Oh, how was the Tangerine Dream?
2: Mm-hmm.
1: It's about time we had a good bagel place in Rhode Island. I mean, the Bagel Gourmet is good and everything, and Providence Bagel is good.
0: Yeah, this is
1: outstanding.
2: My favorite is Joe Bros.
1: It really tastes like a New Jersey bagel.
2: But these are all really, really good.
0: Mine, I think, has to be. Which one was this? Yes.
2: Hot Honey?
0: Yes. No.
2: Joe Bro?
0: No, I lost the lid for this one. Oh, no. Oh, this was the
1: burning
0: up. I
1: just have to eat it all.
0: I guess we'll just have to tell her we ate it all. Thank you once again to Pop Up Bagels in Garden City for dropping off a bunch of bagels and schmears and cream cheeses for Try It Tuesday. We're very happy. We're very full. And we appreciate you. Here's some Tame Impala and Dracula while we digest on 92 Pro FM Mornings.

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1: I'm still eating our Driven Here breakfast.
0: Your what breakfast? What was the
1: Driven Here breakfast?
0: I know.
1: It's so good.
0: In case you missed it, we just had some pop-up bagels. For a couple of us, it was our very first time. And Serena said, my son Gabriel said, please stop now. He's so hungry. And Lee in Pawtucket is in Stoughton, Mass, heading to Falmouth, and she wants to go to Cranston to get a bagel.
1: Yeah. This is, I have friends coming in November. I know that's far away, but already on my list. Yes, I'm buying them.
0: Pop-up bagels over in Garden City. We appreciate you for feeding us this morning for a successful Try It Tuesday. And if you have something you would like us to try, it doesn't have to be food related. We would love to try it. You could always text us at I will try it. Kim will try it.
1: Yes.
0: At 224-1234.
2: Unless it's a blood test, and then Becca won't try it.
0: No, I don't do blood. Blood's not for me. It's on my forever A list. I don't even like the fact that there's blood in my body right now.
2: Oh, well, you should.
0: No, I don't like it.
2: Because otherwise you'd be dead.
0: I don't want to think about it.
2: Should just replace it with apple juice?
1: So does my big vein, like on my hand, bother you? Because you know there's blood in it and I push it and squish
0: it? No, because I don't see anything coming out of it. So it doesn't bother me.
1: Okay.
0: Yeah. So we carved up pop-up bagels with all the schmears, brown sugar, cinnamon, butter, scallion,
1: Joe Bros, hot honey.
0: All delicious.
1: And their butter, I bet they make their own butter because it is really good.
0: Feels that way.
1: We also found out Jay almost died.
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And I might not even have time to breathe today. That is how much we have going on. It's Barbie Joe checking in to 92 Pro FM. We've got more Kesha tickets over at Mohegan Sun. That's going to happen at 11:10. It's your final week of the drive free lunch after 12:20. And coming up in minutes, your next Harry Styles national keyword. Oh,

0: where I've been living, but we're not sending one winner to go and see Harry Styles in New York City, but two. 92 Pro FM, we've got your chance to see Harry Styles over at Madison Square Garden. 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You could be there in New York City. 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

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She broke into Prince's house. Yeah. She left her demo on his kitchen table. I think it worked out. You want to go and see Kesha this Saturday, Mohegan Sun. 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
1: Hello.
0: Who is this?
1: This is good news. This is good news. This is Kristen.
0: Hi, Kristen. You are caller 10, so it's really good news.
1: Oh, I'm excited about this one. This is unexpected.
0: You just picked up a pair of tickets to go and see Kesha Saturday night. It's her Freedom Tour over at Mohegan Sun.
1: That is amazing. I am so pumped about this.
0: Kesha,
1: thank you so much.
0: You're welcome. She's got so many hits.
1: She does. Oh, yeah. Now I need to figure out, am I bringing my daughter or am I bringing my son? Because that's also his birthday.
0: Uh-oh. I don't want to cause an argument in this family.
1: We'll figure that out later. That's a good problem to have.
0: Well, now they both are going to be acting like the best kids on earth. Like, Mom, you need to bring Nate.
1: I know.
0: You could probably get anything you want out of them right now.
1: That's true. That is very true. I can very much use this to my advantage.
0: Kesha is taking over the casino on Saturday night. I love going to Mohegan Sun, don't you?
1: I do, for sure.
0: Are your kids 21 plus?
1: They are not.
0: Oh, I thought, you know, Mom can gamble.
1: We can still have fun.
0: You can work a slot machine.
1: Yeah.
0: And slot machines aside, I love the restaurants, actually, over at the Sun. I love, you know what I love? Tao, Beauty, and Essex. Have you ever been to those?
1: Tao I have, but not the other one.
0: Oh, you got to check it out. Michael Jordan's Steakhouse Tuscany over at the Waterfall. Please, you're going to have yourself a night.
1: Oh, yes. I am very much looking forward to it. Thank you so much.
0: I love Kesha. Let's get her on for you. What should we play?
1: Whatever the song is when she says this place about to blow.
0: Well, it's called Blow, and that's how I feel.
1: That's the one.
0: Is going to make Mohegan Sun just like glitter bomb blow. Like, that's what she does. She's crazy. Yes. You never know it, Kesha. Hey, I'm going to get that on for you, Kristen. Tell me the station who's hooking you up.
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2: And every day I say, where is Taylor Swift going to rank on the countdown? The new rankings are in. It changes every day. It's your high five at noon on 92 Pro FM. Can we have a repeat? I don't know. Yesterday, I think it was Zara Larsson number one, but at number five, Ella Langling. Just when

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3: Okay.
1: Maybe give you some good luck before it all goes down.
3: 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Thank you.
1: You're welcome. What are you driving around in?
3: I'm driving around in a 2014 Subaru Forester with 205.

0: 200,532 miles.
1: Yeah, no. When it's more than 10 years old, a car, I say, you're out. Let's get a new one. Judy, I wish you luck, but I also wish Kevin Rafferty from Warwick and Bethany Stone from Hope Valley good luck. They were callers 11 and 12, which is why it took me so long to get to you.
0: No, that's awesome. I appreciate.
1: Hey, Judy, it is the drive-free lunch. I like taking song requests. What do you want to hear?
0: I kind of like Boyz II Men.
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It's Barbie. I was in Disney 2 weeks ago, but this week Disney's getting a lot of celebrity sightings, like John Stamos at the Grand Floridian recreating that Full House scene. Or how about you get off Guardians and you see Justin Timberlake, Jessica Biel, and Pharrell?

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I'm crying.

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I do still watch the MTV Video Music Awards. I like them. 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
1: 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I love that Justin and Jessica Biel were vacationing in Disney World yesterday. They were spotted in Epcot just walking around with their family. Even took the time to snap some photos and videos with fans.

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0: So Harry is coming to Madison Square Garden for 30 nights. His residency, it starts like next week and it ends on Halloween. 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

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So why wouldn't we go ahead and crown the world's ugliest dog? She is a rescue pug from California named Ginny Lou, and her tongue, her slobber, her pearl collar, they are everything but ugly.

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Yeah, they're going to be there August 28th and 29th.

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0: 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I feel like Carby Barbie on 92 Pro FM. Jess, she's next. She probably never touched a carb in her life. She's got Kalani tickets, your next Harry keyword, plus a chance to win a day bed at Foxwoods.
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A little after 3, we're going to have the text topic today where you could be having a relaxing daybed at Foxwoods this weekend. Details coming up.

0: 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It's Jazz This Week. We're bringing back the text topic, and I'm going to get you qualified for a wonderful prize. You could win a VIP daybed rental at the Wave Foxwoods Day Party that's happening on Sunday. You and up to four friends get to hang out. Put on your bathing suit, take in the views, have adult beverages. Yes, so you would qualify for that VIP daybed. So what we're going to do with the text topic, you can only text me for this contest at 224-1234. According to a new study, 41% of adults say they miss the childhood game hide and seek. My question to you is, what was your favorite childhood game? Text me at 224-1234. Once again, you're qualifying for that daybed rental at Wave Foxwoods Day Party. There were so many good ones back in the day, you know? Personally, I liked Foursquare, Manhunt, which we can't do now, but I don't want to give all the answers. We'll do that at the end of the hour. I'll get a qualifier. So text me at 224-1234. 41% of adults miss the childhood game hide and seek. My question is, what was your favorite growing up?
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I'm going to announce a qualifier for that day bed on Sunday at Foxwoods. You and five of your friends. The question is, childhood game that you used to love to play. 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We got dodgeball, capture the flag, Red Rover. Just when

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2: Me not working hard. Yeah, right. Picture that with a Kodak. Or better yet,

0: today's Music 92 Pro FM. We got the text topic this week. What we're doing is getting you qualified to win a VIP daybed rental at the Wave Foxwoods Day Party happening on Sunday. You and four of your friends just hanging out, having a good time. So the question was, 41% of parents say they miss the childhood game hide and seek. So I just wanted to know what you guys miss. I asked you to text me at 224-1234. We got Red Rover, Kickball, 7-Up, Mother May I, that was a good one, Old Mother Witchy, Dorothy, you're always throwing those at me. Let's see, Foursquare, Wall Ball, I forgot about that one, Badminton, Jacks, George is just shooting BB guns. Don't shoot your eye out, George. Dodgeball, Capture the Flag, Manhunt, Hopscotch, Kick the Can, Chinese Jump Rope, Kickball. Let's see, what else we got? Oh, the board game or Trouble. 7-Up, Stand Up? What's that? Musical Chairs, Marco Polo, Manhunt, Red Rover. But I can only pick one person to qualify, and that is Melania from North Providence. Congratulations, lady. You are now qualified for Sunday. Have a little party at Foxwoods. I announced the grand prize winner on Friday right around this time. So tomorrow we'll have another text topic. Get yourself qualified for that VIP daybed rental at Foxwoods this Sunday.
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8: In East Greenwich, the earlier crash is being cleared on Route 403 westbound at Route 4, so still backed up. 95 North slow just after Route 4 in Warwick, and then again delayed 95 North from Route 10 in Cranston up to 195 in Providence. 95 South, it's busy, but it's moving, heading down from Pawtucket. It does get slow through downtown Providence before 195, and both sides of 195, you're on the brakes in and out of downtown. Slow on the 610 inbound before downtown outbound delayed there. I'm Dave Gardner with your right now traffic.
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I got a pair of tickets for you to see Kehlani at Mohegan Sun on Sunday. Sunday is a very busy day for us. All that coming up, but first it's Ariana.

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I have your pair of tickets to see Kehlani at Mohegan Sun Arena on Sunday. 224-1234, I need caller number 10. On a

0: 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You did it.
1: Oh, no way.
0: Yes way. Who's this?
1: Sydney.
0: Sydney, you're going to go see Kehlani this Sunday at Mohegan Sun.
1: Perfect. That's so exciting.
0: I'm excited for you. You doing anything fun today?
1: No, not really. I actually played hooky today,
0: nice.
1: So I could enjoy the sun.
0: Oh, you deserve it, by the way. You should play hooky whenever you want. That's an authorization from me.
1: Thank you so much.
0: Sydney, where are you from?
1: Swansea.
0: Well, congratulations. Have fun at the show and maybe even stop by a table or two and play like the numbers 9 and 2, you know?
1: Oh, hell yeah. Of course.
0: Just tell me what station hooks you up, lady.
1: I need to, bro.

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6: 95 South is busy before 146, then packed before 195. 95 North, it's brake lights from Route 10 and Cranston up to 195, and both sides of 195 are delayed before the Washington Bridge. The 610 inbound, slow before downtown. The outbound side delayed just leaving 95. It's busy in East Greenwich on Route 4 North and slow in Warwick on 95 northbound just after Route 4. So a busy ride down there as well. I'm Dave Gardner with your right now traffic.
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You know why? 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
6: The 610 inbound is back to before Atwell's from downtown. The outbound side slow just leaving 95. 146 south is delayed right at 95. 95 south off and on delays from Smithfield Ave down to the 195 merge. 95 north, a tough ride from the zoo up to downtown. Also slow in and out of downtown on both sides of 195. That westbound side is back to Seekonk and slow. I'm Dave Gardner with your right now traffic.
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with him. What I've learned from playing all these country artists is that Jack Daniels gets a lot of shout outs. Her, Shaboozy, ugh. 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I'm a cry.

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5: Brake lights on 95 South just before 146. Then the earlier right lane crash being cleared 95 South downtown by 195. So that is backed up. 95 North is slow from Thurber's to 195. And then again by Orme Street. Delayed on both sides of 195 in and out of downtown. The 610 inbound, you're on the brakes just before 95. The crash in North Attleboro has been cleared on 95 South at Route 152, so slowly getting better up there. I'm Dave Gardner with your right now traffic.
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0: 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I don't know how I missed her. She was with Becca yesterday. Kelsey Swanson.
1: Yeah.
0: Housewives.
1: Rhode Island.
0: Sit. 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Missed her. Something big's going to be happening. 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

0: 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It's Jess. We're taking the pool party to the next level. Tomorrow, make sure you're listening to me for the text topic because I'm going to get you qualified for a daybed rental at Wave Foxwoods Play Party. Foxwoods Day Party. Sunday. You and five people. Yeah.
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0: 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I could

0: 92 Pro FM, it's Jess. I cannot believe it. I mean, I guess you look at the date, you're like, no. Where did summer go? The last beach patrol is tomorrow at Scarborough State Beach. I know, the last one. So this is our time to blast out all the prizes. We got Iggy's, Urban Air, Warwick, Rail Explorers, Rhode Island, Ballard's Beach Resort, Block Island Ferry Passes. 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But we're going to miss you. Be there at Scarborough from 11 to 1. And it is the last one of the season.
1: What?
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0: 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Another pair of tickets for you to see Kehlani at Mohegan Sun Arena on Sunday.
1: They say the holy water's watered down, and this town's lost its faith. Our

Are you coming in or what? Today's Hit Music 92 Pro FM. It's Jazz. Are we all done with that calamari cleanup? I mean, squid. Obviously, I instantly think of calamari. 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

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I hope you join me at Bill's Place in West Warwick. I'm going to be broadcasting live on Thursday from 4 to 6. They got a family-friendly atmosphere, the best pizzas, seafood, grinders, daily specials, and more. 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

0: 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Reminding you, tomorrow, play the Becca Burger Battle at 8:45. You could win Ed Sheeran tickets. Nick's up next.
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Bruno Mars always puts on an incredible show. I can't imagine what it's going to be like in a stadium like Gillette. 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

When I walk on by, girls be looking like they be fly. I pick to the beat, walking down the street in my new the freak, yeah. 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It's Red Food with the big ass fro.

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